0: country. Well, Blake and Gwen are taking over Vegas. Blake Shelton with his own shows, and I love how he rolled up to the red carpet in one of his tractors. And Gwen Stefani back with her band, No Doubt. They had their opening night, and they had oranges dropping from the ceiling. Well, they were foam oranges that said No Doubt on them. Kind of like Wizard of Oz with the apples. I don't know if that's just an opening night thing or anytime you go to see No Doubt while they're at the Sphere, you might take home a foam orange. Pretty cool. I was watching some of the videos. They are such a good band. Well, you know, they were one of the first CDs I ever bought. 2 minutes away from Dylan Scott, Dirk Bentley, and Luke Combs. 92.1 VTY Country.
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7: Tonight, anticipate a brief shower before 7 p.m., followed by areas of frost. Expect a mostly clear night with lows around 36 and a gentle south wind. Tomorrow, enjoy mostly sunny conditions with highs near 65 and a southwest breeze. Tomorrow night, expect partly cloudy skies and lows around 46. On Saturday, there's a slight chance of morning showers, with highs near 69 and a gusty west wind. Sunday, expect mostly sunny conditions with highs around 60.
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Alexandra Kay, who made a big splash during the pandemic, started just singing to her favorite country songs on TikTok while making her daily coffee. And then her fans started tagging some of the artists that she was singing with. Some of them jumped on it and started collaborating, from Tim McGraw to Jelly Roll, who brought her out on tour. And now she signed to her third record deal

or her third record deal, hoping that this is the one for her. Good job, Alexandra Kay. Speaking of one of those gentlemen I just spoke about, let's play some Jelly Roll music on 92.1 VTY Country.

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1: Carrie Underwood, 92.1 VTY Country. I've kind of fallen away from American Idol, but I'm seeing a bunch of updates with Paula Abdul. She's doing some fun videos. It looks like she's making a return to American Idol. It must just be a surprise moment. Well, not really a surprise, because she's the one that's showcasing all these fun videos. There's Paula Abdul coming back to Idol, I'm sure just for an episode. And is this right? The season finale is just around the corner on May 11th. Do you think Carrie Underwood will continue on for another season as a judge? Are you liking her back? 2 minutes away from Morgan Wallen, Rascal Flatts and Jonas Brothers, 92.1 VTY Country.
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0: Rascal Flatts and Jonas Brothers, 92.1 VTY Country. Seeing Sally Field doing more interviews with the new movie on Netflix that she's co-starring in called Remarkably Bright Creatures. And my best friend, who loves reading, said that was one of her favorite books to read last year. It is based on the best-selling novel. So Sally Field, who I could not believe is age 79, Remarkably Bright Creatures. And while she's doing a lot of interviews, of course, being asked for her time co-starring with Robin Williams in one of my favorite movies of all time, Mrs. Doubtfire. So she's been sharing some really sweet moments, including, look this up, watch the interview of Sally Field talking about the day her father died while they were shooting Mrs. Doubtfire and what Robin Williams did in that moment. It's just incredible. 90 seconds away from an update with our weekend weather forecast. To Kenny Chesney, Luke Holmes, and Cody Johnson, 92.1 VTY Country.
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6: Tonight, anticipate a brief shower before 7 p.m., followed by areas of frost. Expect a mostly clear night with lows around 36 and a gentle south wind. Tomorrow, enjoy mostly sunny conditions with highs near 65 and a southwest breeze. Tomorrow night, expect partly

cloudy skies and lows around 46. On Saturday, there's a slight chance of morning showers, with highs near 69 and a gusty west wind. Sunday, expect mostly sunny conditions

0: Megan Maroney, Beautiful Things, 92.1 VTY Country. I'm Steph Peters. Before I head out, it's Steph's Smile of the Day. Well, another great idea for Mother's Day weekend. If your mom is still with us, have her hand write a recipe, maybe of a dish you love your mom making. For my mom, I loved her chicken and dumplings. For my mother-in-law, it's her famous Cham Torte dessert. And I'm so glad several years ago, we asked them to hand write their recipes in their own way. And it's just beautiful. And if your mom is no longer with us, go find that recipe and make the food that always has those stories you can keep sharing on and keeping her legacy alive. Hope that brings a smile to your face. All the smiles that are created around some food memories, right? 2 minutes away from Tim McGraw to Kelsey Ballerini. 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